0: 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Very warm welcome to the program.
1: Hey, thank you.
0: Kristina, can you tell us a bit about this dance festival?
1: Yeah, so Kasia had the initiative to make a new dance festival in Malmö. And I'm helping her to organize workshops, performances and talks. And we also have some DJ open dance sessions.
0: De berättar här då att de har öppen danssession med DJs och att det är idén från Kasia som har tagit initiativet till den här festivalen. Kasia, can you tell us about the idea to this festival?
1: Yes, I mean, there was like a little mission in my head last year. Because last year I just created some event that was very spontaneous. I just connected many different facilitators or like just teachers around who are in Malmö and from very different styles, dance styles. And we gathered in a dance centrum Syd. We got like studio from dance centrum Syd as support. And we just started dancing, sharing practices. And I just really felt like it really went so well. And like all those different communities were appreciating that they can try something new. And I thought, okay, maybe I can try to get some support from Region Skåne for that. And it was successful. So we're super grateful now this year. We can make it not really bigger, but with more support. So we get support from Skåne's Dance Theater, Dance Centrum Syd, also from Region Skåne, to create the event that now we can spread a bit further. And yeah, it's all about creating different dance communities here locally in Malmö.
0: Katja berättar här att hon har samarbetat med bland annat Danscentrum Syd, Region Skåne, och för att få den här festivalen att gå ihop och hade lite idéer på hur man kunde utveckla den med olika danslärare. Och nu har man då lyckats få ihop den här festivalen till som startar imorgon. Kristina, what's happening in this festival tomorrow?
1: Yeah, so the festival is starting with a really fun, interesting workshop with Kaida, and he has his own practice called Leviathan Flow. And it's just a very safe, fun space to actually explore. You can be a beginner when you come to the workshop, or you can be a professional dancer. It doesn't matter. The space is there for you to come and try something new, to be yourself. And then we have some, after Kaida, there is a flamenco with Josette Riley at the Skånes Dance Theater. And also in the evening at Skånes Dance Theater, we have a performance by Kasia and Sebastian Ruiz. And I think that will be a very, very fun performance because it's interactive and you will get a chance to experiment with your voice and body. So, and we have the Kvinnors Nätverk from Lindängen, and they are coming to cook. So we will have enjoy some food together also. And yeah, that is the first day of the festival. And then we have a full program continuing Saturday, Sunday. And there's a lot of free things happening, especially we've invited DJs to play and we have open dance floors, so day party. And this is free of charge because we want to be very inclusive and create these spaces for people to come together and dance. And then, yeah, so the program is also online to check all the workshops we have.
0: Det blir alltså en hel del workshops där man kan dansa och prova på till exempel flamenco-dans under morgondagen. Och det de har också Kasia då en dansworkshop för dig. Och sedan kommer man också få att laga lite mat under festivalen som också pågår under lördag och söndag. Och what's happening on Saturday?
1: So Saturday we have a lot of workshops. So we're gonna have a somatic practice in the morning with Tuva. Then we invited a walking teacher who is like more like a club style dance. Then I will teach partnering, contemporary partnering practice. Then we have also social dance, Latin hustle. We have also contact improvisation, which is improvised technique guided by Pippi. And then we have some work in progress performance. An Indian evening is a free event, is an introduction workshop with house dance, and then it becomes a DJ open dance session. It's all a dance centrum sit on Saturday.
0: Det kommer bli en hel del workshops även under lördagen med olika dansstilar och prova på aktiviteter, samt även också open session där man, alltså de olika DJs spelar musik som man kan dansa till. And finally on Sunday, what's happening then?
1: Yeah, so Sunday we're again at Skånes Dance Theater, and we're starting the day with two workshops. There is Groovy teaching floor work, and also Nidia teaching some chacarera, which is a

0: And then we finish off with Teresa. She's teaching us some funk moves, and Flows are going to play some funk and disco tunes. So we celebrate the end of the festival. And then for whoever wants, we're going to finish the day by the ocean to just watch the sunset and have some nice music and drinks.
1: På söndag så berättar de här att man kommer att ta paneldebatt om dansen i Malmö och dansens framtid och också samarbetena med de olika aktörerna, till exempel Skånes dansteater. 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How important is this type of event in Malmö?
0: We will see, because we want to really talk with our participants and teachers and to understand exactly. I want to answer that question that you just asked me after the festival. But we definitely do it for like a spark, to spark the inspiration, give inspiration for people to try something new, and also to give them a sign that they can still continue, because in Malmö there's a lot of practices, dance practices organized by different people who have a lot of passion into it, and there's a lot of free of charge like spaces where you can dance basically every day in Malmö. So we want to this festival to be like maybe communication channel about this all, where we give a space for teachers to say, hey, come to my practice, I'm doing this every Wednesday, every Thursday. So, and if someone is interested who is listening to us, definitely you can just write email or Instagram, Facebook, whatever channel you want, and we give you the information where you can find the different practices in Malmö.
1: De berättar här då att det är väldigt viktigt att dansfestivalen får fortsätta att spridas, och att man då kan till exempel prova på olika dansstilar hos olika danslärare, och att man då också vill försöka utveckla dansen i Malmö. Det finns många ställen där man kan dansa fritt och spontant i Malmö också, och det här är då ett av de här möjligheterna som man ger under den här festivalen. So if the listeners want more information about this type of event, where can they find it?
0: Yeah, so we have our Facebook page, Turning Floors Festival, and also Instagram, Turning Floors. But there's also our email. You can also email us at freedomfloors@ikmail.com. So freedomfloors@ikmail.com.
1: Do you have any homepage?
0: So we have a link tree for the listeners, and it is linktr.ee/freedomfloors.
1: And what do you hope? What do you expect this festival should bring in the future to Malmö's dance life?
0: We hope more people get to know about different dance practices, communities, and like just become a part of our dance community, which is actually big in Malmö. But we just realized that some people just doesn't still know about it, and it's beautiful to make this event, to make it grow and to give a space for other people to join us, and definitely join anything like the person feels connected to, because there are a lot of different dance styles out here in Malmö.
1: Man hoppas alltså att den här dansfestivalen ska kunna förena många i framtiden och kunna fortsätta med den här festivalen framöver. Och information om den här festivalen finns också på Instagram och Facebook. But if you're not sitting in front of a computer, or instead you want to go to these places, where can you go and look at this event and maybe try some dances?
0: So on Friday we are starting in Danscentrum Syd. With the first workshop starting at 1:00, and there we can also hand out more information flyers, but then later at 4:00 we have the next, or 4:30 we have the next workshop in Skånes Dansteater, and then Saturday we're all day at Danscentrum Syd, and Sunday we're all day at Skånes Dansteater.
1: Fredag startar man på Danscentrum Syd och Skånes Dansteater, som man då samarbetar med även under lördagen och söndag.

0: dagen, så det är de ställena man ska gå till. Okay, we know all about this festival now, and we hope that many people come to you. And thank you so much for being here with the program today.
1: Thank you so much.
2: Thank you very much. Thank you.